0: Estás escuchando el Pre-Party de la Mega.
1: Attention all ladies, get on the dance floor, cause it's going down, it's a party tonight, baby.
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3: 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Shake it like a rattlesnake, move it like a rattlesnake. Shake it like a rattlesnake.
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2: It's Mr. 305 checking in for the remix. You know they had that 75 Street Brazil. Well, this year's gonna be called Calle Ocho. Que hola, Cata. Que hola, Omega. And this how we

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Masterpiece. Mambo Kings. Mambo Kings. Pina Record.

0: pégate. Quédate pegado.
1: Salsa, merengue, bachata, all of them. Reggaeton, yeah, of course.
0: Esa es la mega, tan latina como...